0: 96 Die Kids. Das nächste Lied kennt ihr alle.
1: Are you ready, kids?
2: Aye, aye, Captain!
1: I can't hear you!
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1: Oh! Who lives in a pineapple under the sea?
2: SpongeBob SquarePants!
1: Absorbent and yellow and porous is he?
2: SpongeBob SquarePants!
1: If nautical nonsense be something you wish...
2: SpongeBob

0: run wrong. And maybe that do sabba do the day, loop bum do boo the days of bones, sabba bum bummy.
1: Abba do dee.
0: Will a reap on Naza?
1: Ebba da ba doy.
0: Will a la ba zini?
1: Walla but, woodla but,
0: sibla la doody.
1: Ooh, ooh, ooh, ooh.
0: Will a ha ha ha ha.
2: Come here, puppet.

0: done wrong. And me better do sabba do the day, loom bum do boo the days of bones, a bum bum bum.
1: Abba do dee!
0: Will a reap on Naza?
1: Ebba da ba da!
0: Will a la ba zini?
1: Wall a but, will a but,
0: see blah a doody!
1: Ooh, ooh, ooh, ooh!
0: Will a ha ha ha ha!
2: Come here, puppet!
1: Paddle up!

0: long, long. And the baby that do sabba do the day, loop bum the boot the day, so bum, sabba bum bum.
1: Abba do dee,
0: will a reap on Naza,
1: ever do a door,
0: will a la bazini,
1: will a but, will a but,
0: see that booty.
1: Come
2: here, puppy.
1: Hadla, hadla,
0: hadla.